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7: 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We've had a truck rollover in Fremantle that has High Street closed westbound between Carrington Street and Stirling Highway. 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Call 1300 057 345. 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
1: We've just wrapped up another epic wedding that you built. Kaylee and Clayton got married live on our show, and everything about the wedding was voted on by you, WA.
2: And you voted on some pretty crazy things that you can see now on our socials. But when it came down to it, as always, it was all about the love that these two have for each other.
3: I stand here to

0: Carrie and Tommy, and on 13 1060, what weird place were you born?
1: Yeah, a woman had her baby 45 minutes into a Harry Potter screening of Harry Potter and the Philosopher's Stone. And when she went to register the birth, they didn't just want the suburb that she gave birth in. They wanted the exact place. So she said the Cine World, which was the cinema, and that's where it says her kid's born, at the Cine World.
2: I think it's pretty cool.
1: Kira, where were you born or your child born?
3: It was actually my niece. She was born at the 7-Eleven.
2: Really?
3: Yeah, my sister said, I need to push now. And, yeah, so I pulled in and next minute my niece was born.
2: Oh, wow. And does that go, is it like in this case, and did it go on the birth certificate?
3: Yeah, it does say the 7-Eleven. And

0: What's the word?
1: It is.
2: It's still funny that we've got a game named after a guy from Summer Bay.
1: Yes.
3: Soon to be on Survivor.
2: Soon to be on Survivor.
3: Yeah, he's on Survivor Rivals.
1: With his brother.
2: Is he?
3: I think so, yeah.
2: I think you should go on Survivor.
1: Son, you know Lincoln Wills is the son of the king. You probably don't know that.
2: I do.
1: Do you know that?
2: Yes.
1: Oh, okay.
2: Yeah. He's a footy player, isn't
1: I didn't
2: he?
1: Know your rugby league knowledge. Yes, yes, one of the all-time.
4: I think Kieran's got a crush on Lincoln Lewis because last week when we played Lincoln, he said the exact same thing. Mm. Or he's got some relationship with
3: he's
4: Survivor.
3: On it with
2: he's
3: Bernard,
2: getting kickbacks every time he mentions
3: it.
2: He's
3: Bernard Curry.
2: Is he?
3: Yeah. I'm guessing competing, I don't know.
2: Back to you. I think you should go on it. Would you go on it?
1: Survivor?
2: Yeah.
1: I mean, potentially.
3: Who's your rival in comedy? Who would you be on Survivor Rivals with?
5: Ooh.
2: That's a good question.
1: Ursula Carlson.
2: Luke McGregor.
1: Luke McGregor.

0: evidence. Video captured on board is now being analysed by investigators. And that's the news up to the hour.
1: A polished man opens up, asks for help and shows up. 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
2: Perth's weather with Jerry DeMassey. Sunshine and a top of 29 in the city today. Showers tomorrow in the afternoon and evening with a top of 26 expected. 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
3: It's the one and only Carrie Bickmore
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6: Yeah. That is where you're at for your Thursday afternoon. Brand new game coming up on the show very soon.
7: That's exciting.
8: A very, very famous face has been caught up in a scheme that's lost $35 million. I'm going to tell you a bit later on.
7: You've lost $35 million.
6: Just a drop in the bucket.
8: But right now, producer Kizzy has thrust me some information and said there's some breaking news from Channel 9.
9: Breaking news.
7: What's happened? Is it the new Today Show host?
8: So,
7: congratulations, Steiny. Congratulations, Sylvia.
8: Yes, congratulations, Sylvia and Steiny. But this morning,
7: you've never called Tom Steinford Steiny.
6: But of course, on this
8: network, I
6: don't
8: think I've ever said his name before.
6: We're much more of a sunrise kind of show.
8: Anyway, right now, we're not though, because
7: Kizzy, I got led into this with there's breaking news from Channel 9.
8: It in one of the weirder calls I've had.
7: They've gone under.
8: One of the weirder calls I've had from our producer today.
7: Yeah, was it two?
8: He said there's going to be some breaking news at 5 o'clock that we're going to bring on air. And I was like, oh my God, what is it?
7: Yeah,
8: and he said, I can only tell you now, but it's not coming out till 5 o'clock. So keep it under wraps.
7: It's been embargoed.
8: And so I've been sitting on this since about 10 o'clock this morning. Okay. And I.
7: How's your butt cheeks?
8: Oh, clenched tight. Yeah. The news that I have for you guys from Channel 9 is that McLeod's Daughters is back.
10: It'll take some time to find.
8: So. Okay, to be fair, I used to love McLeod's Daughters. I love Bridie Carter.
7: Yeah, to be fair, I used to be a kid.
8: Producer Kizzy's words to me was, our audience would have loved McLeod's Daughters. So I'm bringing you the breaking news.
7: Not as much as what's on Channel 7.
6: No way.
8: The show that had over 200 episodes back in the 2000s, early 2000s.
7: We're still going.
8: It's coming back to Stan. And it's going to be set back in the same area in the family farm.
7: I bet it's going to be set in one room due to budgetary constraints.
8: But they're going to be different characters, so it's not the same.
7: Yeah, I bet you they're going to be heaps cheaper actors.
8: It's not Claire and Tess McLeod anymore. It's going to be a new family. It's still going to be set at Drover's Run, though.
7: Who cares?
8: You take it up with Kizzy. He was very excited about this, weren't you, Kizzy?
7: My TV doesn't even have Stan or Channel 9.
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7: Don't.
6: No, he's just 7 Plus the whole way.
7: Yep.
12: Sarah, our digital producer, was like, who are the McLeod's Daughters?
7: Yeah.
8: Well, she'll get to find out. Because it's coming back on Stan. 8 seasons. No, that's what
7: Stop
8: it was.
7: Stop advertising it.
8: I don't know, I'm just doing what I'm told.
11: Sammy, can we swap seats? 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
7: It's not the voice.
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0: you drive home this afternoon, it's Carrie Bickmore and Tommy Little.
1: I was listening to a song on my run the other day, and it was like a 70s or 80s tune. I can't remember what it was, but it went for 5:60.
2: Yep.
1: And it wasn't a particularly long song. It wasn't like one of those Bohemian Rhapsody ones that is known for going long. I thought, God, songs are so short these days. Plus, also, we never hear the end of them.
3: You know the creeper of those. I've mentioned it before on this show, but they've been big in the news lately because they've announced an extension, essentially, of their tour. Oasis's Champagne Supernova. Carrie, how long do you think that song goes for?
1: 7 minutes.
3: It is. It's like 7.5.
1: Is it?
3: Yeah. Mm.
1: But you never hear the end of songs anymore. And so I

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0: Adela, Ain't in LA, hot hits right around the country with Nick and Lauren. Huge record-breaking day at the box office, Lauren.
1: Yeah, the new Spider-Man is officially the highest grossing film of all time.
0: It's unbelievable.
1: I think I saw the other day that Tom Holland as well is now the highest grossing actor or actress of all time.
0: That's insane, isn't it?
1: It is. I have a list here in front of me, though, of the top 10 films, top 10 highest grossing films as of 2025, adjusted for inflation, right?
0: Okay, that makes sense, yeah.
1: Which I love because when you think of a lot of these movies, they came out pre-social media, pre
0: $30 ticket.
1: Yes, correct.

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0: conservative rule with Liz Truss and Rishi Sunak and David Cameron and that. 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
3: 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Funnily enough, we were talking about being in a band at parties, and we wanted to kick off the show with a special skill that came to us recently. 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

Lisa, and at Mix 94.5, we play Perth's Best Variety. It's the big hits from the 80s. We take you back to your dirty dance floor days in Northbridge. 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
4: Gentlemen, something is buzzing away fervently in the background. And that's, of course, Hames Hives. The next newsletter is on the verge of going out because
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0: entitled.
1: And
0: one.
1: So I went with normal Hames Hives, Paul, that account.
0: Yes.
1: During the week, legend, we managed to connect. You know, it's quite hard to hand over an Instagram account because it's like two-factor codes and whatever. We managed to do it. Now that I have the Hames Hives account, obviously now I'm the admin on that account.

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1: I always wondered if I was ready to foster a child. 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
1: Welcome, friends, family and listeners, to the sensational wedding you built for Kaylee and Clayton. They threw caution to the wind by joining this wild ride, and it's been a few years since Kaylee and Clayton took a chance on Tinder, and neither of them expected to develop into something this special. Are you finally ready to marry this man?
2: So ready. 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
1: Clayton, it's been an epic month. You've experienced a roller coaster of emotions. You've never felt this kind of intense love before. Do you think the Dockers can get it done tomorrow?
3: Absolutely. We've got a very special surprise. We know you're both very big Fremantle Dockers fan.
4: Yes.

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4: Hi there, it's Damien Carbon. For the first time this decade, a WA team will play off for a spot in the AFL Grand Final. The Dockers to take on Sydney in Sydney, while Fremantle fans are set to huddle around TVs and pack Perth pubs. There are some supporters at the SCG, including the players' families. Mason Cox's dad, Bill, says their son is ready to go.
5: It's going to be a good matchup. You know, Sydney had a great game last week, so we're hopeful that we can come across and get to the next game.
4: Game gets underway at 5:40 Perth time. More than 20,000 WA students were suspended from school last year. That's around 6% of all enrolments. And 185 students were handed exclusion orders, more than double the number recorded just 5 years ago. And the federal government is considering a ban on smart glasses in Commonwealth workplaces. There's growing privacy and security concerns around the technology that can secretly record conversations.
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4: No changes for the Freo Dockers tonight in the prelim against Sydney. Coach Justin Longmuir is happy with the team that got it done against Geelong here in Perth last weekend. While Sydney will make two changes, Harry Cunningham and Callum Mills to miss. Dual All-Australian Lee Montagna says Freo should go in with confidence.
6: If they don't, it would be, I would think, another bit of a choke job if they were to lose to a Sydney Swans lineup missing six of their best.
4: And the Perth Wildcats season tips off here in Perth tomorrow night at RAC Arena. They're hosting Southeast Melbourne.
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4: Showers increasing through the day in Perth with a maximum of 26 degrees. A few showers about tomorrow with highs of 20. Keep us on all day for Perth's best variety and the Pete and Kimber Show for breakfast. 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
12: 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You've already got a trip booked to go to Vanuatu. 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
13: I do, yes. I'm so excited.
14: It's so funny hearing Vanuatu. Every time I hear that destination, I think of The Price is Right.
12: Oh, yeah.
14: Or that was Sale of the Century. Remember that? It's like, you've just won a trip to Vanuatu.
12: Because it's such an exotic destination, isn't it?
14: It's always that. All right, Kylie, let's go. 30 seconds, 10 questions. Pass. If you don't know an answer, we'll come back around to it. Your letter today is G for golf. For golf. Good luck, Kylie.
12: Okay, let's do it, Kylie. Question number one, name a female actor.
13: Georgie Parker.
12: A boy's name.
13: George.
12: A six-letter word.
13: Pass.
12: An animal.
13: Giraffe.
12: A colour.
13: Green.
12: A body part.
13: Pass.
12: A 90s movie.
13: Goodfellas.
12: A country.
13: Pass.
12: A verb.
13: Pass.
12: A dog breed.
13: German Shepherd.
12: A six-letter word. Kylie, you were doing it in great time, and then when I think you got those couple of passes at the end, you started to panic.
13: I did.
12: Threw in passes without even thinking of an answer.
13: No.
12: You were looking for Germany. You absolutely